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I used to only take dough, now I only make dough. Hood pride, I walk with the ratchet. Anybody killer, cause anybody can have it. Jesus, peace, hang off my neck, so don't grab it.

0: when he get out, he raising hell.
1: You a bop. 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I heard on that D through the squads. Yeah, you a bop.

0: Do you know that insufficient folic acid consumption before and during pregnancy can lead to devastating birth defects? 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

Damn, to the paper. 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
0: Girl, you need a thug in your life. 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

0: a promise was made. A promise that hit the beaches of Normandy. A covenant that split the skies over Berlin. A vow that captured Iwo Jima. A promise was made. A solemn oath that liberated Seoul. A sacred trust that defended Kaesong. A pact that dug in Da Nang. A contract that weathered Tet. A promise was made. A pledge that stormed the desert in Iraq. A bond that patrolled door to door in Fallujah. An IOU that braved IEDs in Kandahar. 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

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Peace.

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I'ma take that L to the chin. More time to undies search like Bing. So I gotta wrap these off cling. 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
1: Today, my new son and I threw a barbecue.
0: There were burgers and chicken.
1: I burnt everything. The burgers, the chicken, the salad.
0: Ah, they were delicious.
1: They were awful.
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1: I'm allergic to watermelon.
0: And then we played catch.
1: I broke Mr. Lewis's window. 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
0: Did you know that 9 out of 10 wildfires are caused by humans?
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1: 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Are you in there?
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0: night and I had three kings in my hand. 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I want to tell you what happened to me. Joe, I found out stealing will not pay, and a cheater cannot win. Well, stealing will not pay, Lord, and a cheater cannot win. Well, you may think that you are the winner, I didn't bet you the loser in the end. What you gonna say about it, Mr. Hopkins?
1: You know how you

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1: Your side, Mrs. Lightning.
0: I said the next time you go out and lose all my money, baby, hope to die you'll be the lost a good man.
1: Now, big Joe, now you know the Jack of Diamonds taught the Queen of Spades. And you gotta go and gamble, boys. 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

0: Mike Hawkins.
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0: Yes, he goes out and gamble all the time.
1: Sure does.
0: She said, son, I didn't win much money, but I think I'll

Chicago, Illinois, in Portland, Oregon, I met people who treasure just like they were gold and diamonds records that came out 30 or 35 years ago. And the name of the singer was Mississippi John Hurt. So here he is now, Mississippi John Hurt.

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It's the candy man. Well, he's got stick candy that's 9 inches long. He sells fast, hauls you his cone. It's the candy man.

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0: We were rolling down this road in
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0: All of a sudden,
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0: So you drowned the fire, you stirred it, drowned it again, and felt that it was cold?
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0: What country am I in?
1: It doesn't matter. It's 5 o'clock somewhere.
0: It's always on 5 in Margaritaville, come to think of it.
1: I heard that.
0: You've been there, haven't you?
1: Yes, sir.
0: I've seen your boat there.
1: I've been to Margaritaville a few times.
0: All right. Well, that's good.
1: Stumble my way back.
0: Okay. Well, we just want to make sure you can keep it between the navigational beacons.
1: Between the buoys. I got it.
0: All right. Well, it's 5 o'clock. Let's go somewhere.
1: I'm ready. Crank it up.
0: Let's get out of here.

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1: You know, yeah. 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

0: 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Here's one of them.
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0: Are you in there?
1: I'm busy right now. Just come back later.
0: Billy, I'm coming in.
1: No, don't.
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0: 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What do you want?
1: Harry!
0: Show yourself, or I'll...
1: Mary, it's me, Sam.
0: Sam? You're fading. 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
1: I know. 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
0: Oh, Sam, you didn't.
1: Yes, I gave them my social security number. And now they're stealing my identity.
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0: 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The IRS never sends emails about your taxes.
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7: Secondhand smoke contains 4,000 chemicals and 200 known poisons.
5: Cigarettes kill more people than AIDS, drug abuse, car accidents, and homicides combined.
6: Smoking causes 87% of lung cancer deaths, and every 30 seconds, somebody dies from lung cancer.
7: According to the World Health Organization, by the year 2025, cigarettes will kill approximately 10 million people a year.
6: Are you going to be part of this number?
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1: Want to hear a joke?
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0: Okay, fellas, thanks for checking out our membership meeting for the Unstoppable Iota Gamma Kappa Fraternity. Candidates will be notified around mid-semester. Peace, peace. Have a good day.
1: Yo, can you believe that white boy showed up?
0: Who, Justin?
1: Yeah.
0: I mean, he seems pretty cool. He's doing a lot of work in the community. He gets decent grades. Oh, yeah, I played ball with him the other day. Old boy got a mean crossover.
1: Now, see, that's what I'm talking about. White people think that just because they can rap or hoop or something, they could be one of us. Now, what would happen if one of us went across campus and tried to join one of their fraternities? Tell you what, it'll be a cold day and you know where before I let a white boy into this frat. You feel me?
0: Nah, Trey. I don't feel you.
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2: 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Are you in there?
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0: what I want.
1: This is going to be good.
2: Awesome. I can't even remember the last time I was at a concert.
1: I know. It's been like ages.
3: Man, I can't believe you got tickets.
2: Yeah, Josh, you the man. You were the man.
1: Oh, come on, man. 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I mean, it might not be as good as they say. 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

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I'll be with you for the next 2 hours playing heavy metal. Stay tuned, we got some good stuff today. Classic tracks from Metallica, Testament, and some brand new stuff. Let's start that right now with some Anthrax. Anthrax has a record coming next month called Crucio Perficio. And they have released a new single last week called Everybody's Got a Plan. Check it out right now. Look for Anthrax on tour with Iron Maiden next month, too. Should be a huge show. Be awesome. All right, here's Anthrax. Everybody's Got a Plan. 107.7 WFCS through Britain Hartford, The Edge.

0: predators are out there. 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Without feeling, without mercy, they track their victims down. Nothing will prepare you for the horror of these butchers of the damned. Nothing will protect you from the terror of the Blood Eaters. See Blood Eaters.
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What's up? You're listening to 107.7 WFCS, New Britain, Hartford, The Edge. And this is Radio Hell. You heard the block of music start off with some new Anthrax. Everybody's Got a Plan was the name of the song that was off of the Anthrax record, which will be out in a couple weeks, called Cursum Perfico. Followed by some Iron Savior with Back from the Fires of Hell. Iron Savior is going to have a record out in November called Deathbringer. That's the first single off it. Hope you enjoyed that. And we heard some Castle Rat after that with Dragon off their Bestiary record. Look for Castle Rat to be on tour with Unto Others in October. They're coming around. Another band that's coming around is Castle. Not Castle Rat, Castle. Two different bands. But you just heard Carrie Chains from Castle. That is the title track off their latest record, which just came out. And Castle is going to be playing the RPM Fest at Labor Day weekend up in Montague, Mass, if you want to check that out. There's some killer bands on that RPM Fest. Definitely worth checking out. Anyway, I realized that yesterday was Wednesday 13's birthday. So we want to wish Wednesday 13 a happy birthday. Wednesday 13 is going to be coming around on tour in October. October the 13th, he'll be playing the Space Ballroom in Hamden. If you want to check out Wednesday 13, he puts on a really good show. Wednesday's latest record is called Mid-Death Crisis, which is also very good. And this is a song off the record. Check it out. This is When the Devil Commands. 107.7 WFCS, written Hartford, The Edge.

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And you heard some new music from Cancer Bats there. That was the title track off the new Cancer Bats record, Give Me Dirt. Before that was some Testament with Infantside AI. La Corrosion of Conformity with Bad Man. Metallica with Holier Than Thou off the Metallica record. I played that because August 12th, 1991 was the release date of Metallica's self-titled record, Metallica, known as the Black Album. So 35 years of that record. I think it's still like charting on the sales chart today. Like people still buy it. But yeah, it was a huge record when that came out, man. So happy 35th anniversary to Metallica for their record. And Wednesday 13 started the Bakken Music off with When the Devil Commands. That was coming off of Wednesday's Mid-Death Crisis record, which is his latest. And again, he's going to be playing in October in Hamden, if you want to check him out. And happy birthday to Wednesday 13. I got another hour of heavy metal. Stay tuned. Request number here is 860-832-1077. And looking forward to the semester starting again. We're going to have some more live shows on the air. 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Check us out. I was kind of shocked a couple weeks ago when King Diamond announced that Andy LaRock is no longer going to be in the King Diamond band. Apparently, splits mutual. So, okay, good. But Andy LaRock has another band that has a record out that's pretty darn good. Lex Legion. It's the guys who were in King Diamond's solo band in the 80s, and they just got back together without King, and they did a record, which is pretty awesome. Check it out. This is Lex Legion with When the Stars Align. 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

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You are listening to 107.7 WFCS, New Britain, Hartford, The Edge. And you just heard some brand new Glory Hammer there. The song was Die with a Sword in My Hand, and that's off the new Glory Hammer record, Space, 1993. Wrath of Korvalath. I presume that continues their saga of space battles and whatnot. Skindred before that with Set Phasers, Iron Maiden with The Wicker Man, and Lex Legion started us with When the Stars Align off the Lex Legion record. And I'm going to play a song from the section now. Just going through my social media and whatnot, and I realized that today marks the 20th anniversary of John Nilsson's, I like the way they phrase it, voluntary departure from this earth. John was a polarizing character in the metal scene. Maybe did some not great stuff. But he did some pretty awesome music, and you can't deny that. And Storm of the Light's Bane and The Somber Lane are two amazing records. So on that, let's play a little something from the section. This is Where Dead Angels Lie. 107.7 WFCS, New Britain, Hartford, The Edge. Request number here is 860-832-1077.

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7: Still not loud enough. Still not fast enough. Still not loud enough. Still not fast enough. Still not loud enough. Still not fast enough.

listening to 107.7 WFCS, New Britain, Hartford, The Edge. And you heard us do some music in that last block. Yeah, you did. Yesterday, Sepultura with Territory. Before that was New Misery Index with Feral Failure. Creator with Loyal to the Grave, off their latest record, Crushers of the World. We started with some Dissection with Where Dead Angels Lie. And we got 20 minutes or so of show left. Stay tuned. We got Lunch Hour with the Reg coming up next with some classic rock and roll. Should be a good time from 1 to 2. Don't miss that. And, of course, you can listen to us online anytime, anywhere in the world on our website, WFCSradio.com. And you can get all our social media off of that site, too. Just go to WFCS Radio, and your links to Facebook and Instagram and everything else are on there. The schedule, too. So check that out. Let's get back to the music with something from a smaller band that we've played before on the show. They're local-ish. They're from Massachusetts. Check it out. This is a new song from Maidenhead. They have a record coming out called Maximum Clonage, and they just released a single for the title track. Check it out. This is Maidenhead with Maximum Clonage right here on 107.7 WFCS, New Britain, Hartford, The Edge.

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1: My flowers have been heavy on the full vase, but the cracks rip dirty through my pale face. The sun drips as I run through a heat wave.

You're listening to 107.7 WFCS, New Britain, Hartford, The Edge. In that block of music, you heard something from Maidenhead. Maidenhead's new record is called Maximum Clonage, and that was the title track off of that, just released, I think, today. I dug it. That was cool. Look for that record. Illumishade followed that with Heat Wave, featuring Adrian Cohen on guest vocals there. And heard Lizzie Borden with Psychopath off of his debut full-length Love You to Pieces. Lizzie supposedly is going to have a new record out next year and maybe some tour dates. That would be awesome. So look for Lizzie Borden. Still active. We're going to get back to music with somebody who I didn't know was going to be dropping a new record, but he did. And the new single he dropped a week or two ago was pretty awesome. Tony Iommi has a record coming. It's called The Dark, and that'll be out this fall. But they released a new single for it, featuring Joran Land on guest vocals, or on vocals for the whole record. Check it out. This is Tony Iommi with World Alone. This is 107.7 WFCS, New Britain, Hartford, The Edge.

0: Hey, you're listening to 107.7 WFCS, New Britain Hartford. You just heard Sick of It All with Take the Night Off. Before that was new Tony Iommi with World Alone. And that's just about going to wrap the show up for today. Thanks for listening. I'll be back next Thursday, 11 a.m. to 1 p.m. Stay tuned. Lunch Hour with the Reg is coming up. Some great classic rock. 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

0: Good afternoon. It's 1 o'clock here at WFCS 107.7, New Britain, Hartford. You're listening to The Reg, the lunch hour show from 1 to 2. We're going to play some classic rock and roll today, and we're going to talk a little bit about baseball, too, because it is summer, and, marathon called baseball continues all the way through September, and if your team is fortunate enough, it will go into October. So a couple of public service announcements coming up for you now, and then we're going to get into our show.
1: Nowadays, it seems like people believe they can do everything themselves. 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
0: So, all right, wanted to get those public service announcements out of the way. So, the Lunch Hour with the Reg, and you've been listening earlier to Larry Mucci with Radio Hell, always brings the good stuff like that. We'll see him again next week from 11 to 1. I'll be with you next week as well from 11 to 1. But, okay, so a little bit of baseball. Yankees, right? This is Yankee territory, Red Sox territory here in Central Connecticut. We won't talk about the Mets because Anton hasn't been so good. But, Red Sox started out terribly. Then all of a sudden, they won like 15 games. They lost a few, then won like another 9. So they were 25 out of 32 win streak, right? And now they've lost 5 in a row again. What team is this? Anyway, where are they going? So I thought we would do a little bit of baseball nostalgia today because I know we all love our baseball, or many of us do. And we'll play some music from various eras here, mostly the 60s from the impossible dream year of the Red Sox. But we'll start it out with a little appeasement of our Yankee friends. Here we go.

stripe tradition. The Yankees have a mission. They're headed for the classic in the fall. A new century is beginning, but the Yankees keep on winning. When Torrey calls Moe, it's

So, yep, that was the Yankees, right? And that song still applies today. They're a great team. They sure are. But finally, the Red Sox won it in 04 after a year in 03 that saw them get beaten by the Yankees. Aaron Boone, that home run off of Tim Wakefield, right? That was not fun. But finally they won, so they got a winning song.

hope you liked that. That is Terry Cashman, of course, who did all kinds of baseball songs. And, you know, before they won in 04, they lost, of course, in 86 to the Mets, and then in 75 to the Reds. Before that, it was 1967, and we're going to talk about that a little bit. And here's some music from 1967.

they come and wait to see Yastrzemski at home plate. Our Boston team, it's always on the beam. Our

Yeah, that's Paul Revere and the Raiders from 1967. And another one from 1967, the Youngbloods Get Together, coming up now. And our curveball, of course, was from the Dandy Thomas Show. Make room for Daddy. You better have gotten that.

Okay, so it's 1:32 here at WFCS 107.7, New Britain, Hartford. You're listening to The Reg, and I'll be with you till 2 o'clock. And Guy Esposito will be in at 2 o'clock for 2 hours of blues with Blues Edge. And Lou informs me he had a little bit of a summer cold that kept him away last week, but he'll be here. And I hope I just didn't cause a HIPAA violation by saying that, but I don't think he minds. Here's Hot Smoke and Sassafras, 1968 Bubble Puppy.

And that's Gimme, Gimme Good Lovin'. And next, we're going to do Baby It's You by Smith, okay? Initially done by the Shirelles, but here's Smith. It's a harder version.

So that was 1969. Let's get it up to 1970 now with Edison Lighthouse, Love Grows Where My Rosemary Goes.

And don't forget, Guy Esposito coming up with Blues Edge here at 2 o'clock, 2 to 4. He's sounding a little raspy today. Cut him some slack, okay?

And that, of course, AC/DC, TNT. That was live at Donington 1991. Coming up on 2 o'clock in a second here, in a minute, it's about 1:57 now. You've been listening to the Lunch Hour Show with the Reg from 1 to 2, and we've got Guy Esposito coming up at 2 o'clock, okay? So be sure to listen to him. He's had a bit of a cold, but he sounds good to me. I think he's going to be just fine on the air today. So good to be with you this week. We'll see you next week. Again, you're listening to the Reg, WFCS 107.7, New Britain, Hartford.

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1: And the blues music is about to still matter for the next 2 hours because you've landed on another edition of my show. You're listening to Blues Edge. I'm Guy Esposito. And for the next 2 hours, I'll be your host, your guide, your humble narrator, if you will, as we take a look at that unique form of American music called the blues. From the Mississippi Delta to the windy streets of Chicago, New York, California, and as ZZ Top is fond of saying, all points in between. Thank you for joining me for another edition. I've got what I think is a fun show planned. In hour one, we'll do another This Year in the Blues segment, and today the year I picked is 1969. Hour two, I've got Blues News, our regional live music calendar, so you can get up out of the house, catch some great live music this weekend. Artists on the show today include Johnny Winter, Thin Lizzy, and much, much more. So what do you say, ladies and gentlemen, cats and kittens, boys and girls, let's play some blues.

0: 107.7 The Edge, and you're listening to Blues Edge. I'm Guy Esposito. Nice little warm-up. You just heard Jimmy Rogers from 1951 with Money, Marbles, and Chalk. Middle of the first set, Sonny Boy Williamson II. The title of that one, Your Funeral and My Trial. That was released in 1958. And I started the show this day with Big Bill Brunzi and the new Shake 'Em On Down. Plenty ahead on today's edition of Blues Edge. 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

0: 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Set number two today started with Leo Bud Welch in a tune called Don't Let the Devil Ride. Then Jimmy Holmes doing Catfish Blues in the middle, and Gabe Carter just now, Buffalo Road. Remember, still ahead in our first hour, the year in blues, today featuring 1969. Time to pick up the pace a bit on Blues Edge.
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1: And you're listening to Blues Edge. I'm Guy Esposito. Moving down to the bottom of hour one with two great tunes. First, 92-year-old Bobby Rush doing TV Mama from his 2023 album, All My Love for You. And going back to 2020 just now, and Eric Johansson, Never Tomorrow. I really dig that tune. Let's keep it rolling. 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

WFCS 107.7 FM, The Edge, and you just heard Ali Venable. This is Blues Edge, and I'm Guy Esposito. That was the title track from her 2023 Real Gone LP. And she's playing in Connecticut tonight, and I'll have a little more on that during the Blues News segment in our second hour. In the middle of the set, Rhiannon Giddens and Too Little, Too Late, Too Bad. And started off with local artist Goth Troll and a newer tune. It's called Stay Down. Go to his YouTube channel and like and subscribe. It's Goth Troll, all caps, all one word. Check out some of his great music and videos. Hey, now let's take a look at some blues music from 1969. It's our Year in Blues segment.

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1: And wrapping up hour number one of Blues Edge, and also wrapping up our look at blues music from 1969. Magic Sam just now doing What Have I Done Wrong? And before that, the now classic Born Under a Bad Sign. Little controversy whether that was 1966 or 1969. I may have made a boo-boo. I'll have to go back and check my homework. And the set started with Jimmy Dawkins and I Wonder Why. Coming up, I've got blues news. Let's kick off hour number two with some brand new music.

0: 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And hour two of Blues Edge today started with new music from The Commoners. Running Blind is a single they released on July 24th. Mindy Abair and the Bone Shakers in the middle of the set, Baby Get It On. And you just heard Delta Moon doing Blue Highway from back in 2005. Hey, let's do this, and I'll be back with some blues news.
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0: 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It's a regional live music calendar where you can find some great music this weekend in the WFCS listening area. Tonight, Thursday, August 13th, the artist you heard on the show a little bit earlier today, Ali Venable, is at the Kate in Old Saybrook, Connecticut. Also tonight, my friend Murray the Wheel is in Hamden, Connecticut at the Cellar on Treadwell. Now on Saturday, August 15th, Saturday night, friends of the show, the Name Droppers. Well, they're going to be doing another great show in Simsbury, Connecticut at the Old Well Tavern. I caught via social media some of their performance just recently at the Mohegan Sun. What a great band. They have a great record out. Go and support these guys. Also, Saturday night, Jeff Pitchell and Texas Flood. He'll be at the Rocking Horse in Vernon, Connecticut. Please go out and support local music and the venues that bring it to you.

107.7 The Edge, and you just heard new music on Blues Edge from the Zach Schulz Gang with Hellhounds on My Trail, a single released on July 24th. And the record company started the two-song set off with Off the Ground. That's from their new album. Let's keep it moving in hour two this day, shall we? I'm Guy Esposito. You're listening to Blues Edge, and we are WFCS.

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1: And 107.7 The Edge, moving to the bottom of hour number two today on Blues Edge. I'm Guy Esposito. And you just heard more new music from Albert Castiglia, whose new album Grits and Glory was finally released back on Friday, July 31st. The tune you just heard, Michigan Avenue, another great one. And I kicked the set off with a group called King King and the title of their latest single, Strong. Let's squeeze in as much music as I can before I gotta go.

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1077 The Edge, and you're listening to Blues Edge. And that, of course, was Thin Lizzy from their very best of the Dedication Collection, their cover of Whiskey in a Jar. And before that, I slipped in a little Frank Zappa. Of course, it's my show. You knew I was going to have to do it. But a demo version of the song that became I Am the Slime. It was this demo is called Face Down in the Slime, and it doesn't have the Ike Getz on it yet. It's a little early demo, about less than 2.5 minutes long, from the 50th anniversary celebration of the great album Overnight Sensation. Okay, we're running out of time here. Let me squeeze in a little bit more.

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107.7 The Edge, and today's edition of Blues Edge Winding Down. I'm Guy Esposito. I want to thank you for listening. That was music from my friend Jay Stolman and his 2015 album Room for One More. And before that, from his platinum collection Mean Cruel Woman, came from great guitarist and vocalist Gary Moore. That's just about going to do it for this week's edition of Blues Edge. We'll do another summer show next Thursday at 2 p.m. Eastern Time. Oh, sweet mama, put the coffee on. Papa Bear is packing up the briefcase full of blues and heading to the home studio. So, until next week, ladies and gentlemen, boys and girls, cats and kittens, keep playing the blues. It's good for what ails you.

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She said, that don't confront me, long as I get my money next Friday. 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

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But for 5 years, she was so nice. 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I said, no. Can't find no job. 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

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Long as I get my money next Friday. 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So I go down the street, down to my good friend's house. I said, look, man, I'm outdoors, you know. Can I stay with you maybe a couple days? He said, let me go and ask my wife. 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I could see in his face. I know there was no. He said, I don't know, man. She kind of funny, you know. I said, I know. Everybody funny. Now you for that, too.

Go. She hollering about the front rent. She'll be lucky to get in the back rent. She ain't gonna get none of it. So I stop in the local bar, you know, people. I go to the bar.

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0: Donnie in the track.
1: 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That's gang gang though. Everybody good over here, you all right?

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I'm really trying to stunt. You a little homie. Get your money back.

0: Hey, man.
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0: Spider-Man should be black.
1: Yeah, I mean, Spider-Man should be black. Kid.
0: Yeah, man. Black Spider-Man. Black Superman. Black Santa Claus. Shit. Black Seinfeld.
1: Black Seinfeld? That's Martin.
0: You're right.
2: We don't want to go to lunch.
3: I'm having a stroke.
2: Did you hear what I said?
3: I'm having a stroke.
2: Why aren't you answering me?
3: I'm having a stroke.
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2: I spent 35 grand on a humbug half. That one is spent with the gun plug. 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Back up, go somewhere and get your racks up. 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I can count that.

I'm sorry, yep, from the filament. Walk in the club, changing the weather, call me the new weatherman. New earrings, same size as a CD. 85 racks, no cat, no your city. 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Need push coupe, same color as some gravy. 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
0: 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Come on. Come on. Come on. This is a 15-minute song. We just jamming out. We on stage. 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
1: Hey, oh,
0: 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You gotta see it. 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You, you, you, they say the government ain't the truth, truth, truth, truth. And the politicians always mislead the youth, youth, youth, youth. But head is the answer. Head is the future. Don't second guess yourself. Come on, give me some help. Now one more time, man. I need y'all to help me out right now. Head is the answer. Head is the future. It's the future, they say. Don't second guess yourself. Come on, give me some help. Say, come on, come on, come on, come on, come on. Come on, come on. My background saying, come on, come on. Say, come on. Yeah, you make me wanna break this. I'm screaming now, man. I said, baby, you made me wanna just. Baby, got me speechless right now.
1: You gotta take it there.
0: I gotta take it there. You ain't playing no more.
2: See, you just make me wanna shrink you down to your ground, to your ground, like bam, bam, bam, bam, bam. You just make me wanna take you down to the ground, up, down, like bam, bam, bam, bam, bam. And baby, if your mama's around, if your mama's around, if your mama's around, your mama's around,
0: tell her, tell her.
2: No discrimination. She young, chasing, and she gonna get the two. I said, come on.

0: Meet Josh.
1: Hey, how's it going?
0: He's seen some changes lately. 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
1: Hey, check out my Super Dad of the Year coffee mug.
0: One thing, though, Josh. 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